I'm into it. Walking strong, crap game, always legit. And when you're home, you're in love at the club, it's the opposite. Yeah. So why do I get drawn to you like a magnet?

Hold my hand. You're beautiful. Tell me your secrets. Dance with me. Let's go.